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1: Let's not forget I get horrendously seasick.
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0: That wraps up another hour of just great music for your Saturday here at Mix 106.3. Nick in for your Saturday as we push on here. One from Crowded House coming up. Michael Jackson also on the way. But we'll start off with Barnsley next.
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